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2: For the Weather Edge Weather Center, 30% chance of showers this evening. Overnight low down to 61. Slight chance of shower for Memorial Day morning. 40% chance in the afternoon with a high 78 degrees. 40% chance of rain Monday night. Overnight low down to 63. 80% chance of rain Tuesday with a high 79. Let's get our forecast tonight. 30% chance of showers, overnight lows 61.
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2: For the Weather Edge Weather Center, 30% chance of showers this evening. Overnight low down to 61. Slight chance of shower for Memorial Day morning. 40% chance in the afternoon with a high 78 degrees. 40% chance of rain Monday night. Overnight low down to 63. 80% chance of rain Tuesday with a high 79. Let's get our forecast tonight. 30% chance of showers. Overnight lows 61.
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3: For the Weather Edge Weather Center, 30% chance of showers this evening. Overnight low down to 61. Slight chance of showers for Memorial Day morning. 40% chance in the afternoon with a high 78 degrees. 40% chance of rain Monday night. Overnight low down to

0: 63. 80% chance of rain Tuesday with a high 79. Let's get our forecast tonight. 30% chance of showers. Overnight lows 61.
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0: I am I'm late 50s, but I'm early 40s because at 50 I decided that I didn't want to go up anymore. And there's not a law, there's no regulation, there's no ordinance that says, well, you just have to keep adding on, you know, years. So I went backwards at 50, and so I'm in my early 40s now, on my way to my late 30s.
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2: For the Weather Edge Weather Center, 30% chance of showers this evening. Overnight low down to 61. Slight chance of shower for Memorial Day morning. 40% chance in the afternoon with a high 78 degrees. 40% chance of rain Monday night. Overnight low down to 63. 80% chance of rain Tuesday with a high 79. Let's get our forecast tonight. 30% chance of showers. Overnight low 61.
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2: For the Weather Edge Weather Center, 30% chance of showers this evening. Overnight low down to 61. Slight chance of shower for Memorial Day morning. 40% chance in the afternoon with a high 78 degrees. 40% chance of rain Monday night. Overnight low down to 63. 80% chance of rain Tuesday with a high 79. Let's get our forecast tonight. 30% chance of showers, overnight lows 61.
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0: 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What advice would you give to your 40-year-old self? 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Don't do that. 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
2: For the Weather Edge Weather Center, 30% chance of showers this evening. Overnight low down to 61. Slight chance of showers for Memorial Day morning. 40% chance in the afternoon with a high 78 degrees. 40% chance of rain Monday night. Overnight low down to 63. 80% chance of rain Tuesday with a high 79. Let's get our forecast tonight. 30% chance of showers. Overnight low 61.
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2: For the Weather Ed Weather Center, 30% chance of showers this evening. Overnight low down to 61. Slight chance of shower for Memorial Day morning. 40% chance in the afternoon with a high 78 degrees. 40% chance of rain Monday night. Overnight low down to 63. 80% chance of rain Tuesday with a high 79. Let's get our forecast tonight. 30% chance of showers. Overnight low 61.
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2: For the Weather Edge Weather Center, 30% chance of showers this evening. Overnight low down to 61. Slight chance of shower for Memorial Day morning. 40% chance in the afternoon with a high 78 degrees. 40% chance of rain Monday night. Overnight low down to 63. 80% chance of rain Tuesday with a high 79. Let's get our forecast tonight. 30% chance of showers. Overnight low 61.
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2: For the Weather Edge Weather Center, 30% chance of showers this evening. Overnight low down to 61. Slight chance of showers for Memorial Day morning. 40% chance in the afternoon with a high 78 degrees. 40% chance of rain Monday night. Overnight low down to 63. 80% chance of rain Tuesday with a high 79. Let's get our forecast tonight. 30% chance of showers, overnight lows 61.
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3: For the Weather Edge Weather Center, 30% chance of showers this evening. Overnight low down to 61. Slight chance of shower for Memorial Day morning. 40% chance in the afternoon with a high 78 degrees. 40% chance of rain Monday night. Overnight low down to 63. 80% chance of rain Tuesday with a high 79. Let's get our forecast tonight. 30% chance of showers. Overnight low 61.
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2: Your Weather Edge Weather Center forecast for your Memorial Day Monday. A 40% chance of showers and thunderstorms throughout the day. High of 78, low down to around 63. Tomorrow, an 80% chance of showers and a high of around 80. And showers remaining likely Wednesday, a high of 81. But again, for your Monday Memorial Day, 40% chance of showers and thunderstorms, high of 78.
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2: Your Weather Edge Weather Center forecast: a possible wet Memorial Day into a wet start for the week. 40% chance of showers, thunderstorms today. High of 78, low down to 63. Tomorrow we'll see an 80% chance of showers. Much the same on Wednesday. Highs between 79 and 81. By Thursday, a slight chance of showers in 82.
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2: Your Weather Edge Weather Center forecast for your Memorial Day Monday. A 40% chance of showers and thunderstorms throughout the day. High of 78. Low down to around 63. Tomorrow, an 80% chance of showers and a high of around 80. And showers remaining likely Wednesday, a high of 81. But again, for your Monday Memorial Day, 40% chance of showers and thunderstorms. High of 78.
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2: Your Weather Edge Weather Center forecast: a possible wet Memorial Day into a wet start for the week. 40% chance of showers, thunderstorms today, high of 78, low down to 63. Tomorrow we'll see an 80% chance of showers, much the same on Wednesday, highs between 79 and 81. By Thursday, a slight chance of showers in 82.
3: Down, set, 8-1-1, 8-1-1.
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2: Your weather and weather center forecast for your Memorial Day Monday, a 40% chance of showers and thunderstorms throughout the day, high of 78, low down to around 63. Tomorrow, an 8% chance of showers and a high of around 80, and showers remaining likely Wednesday, a high of 81. But again, for your Monday Memorial Day, 40% chance of showers and thunderstorms, high of 78.
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2: Your Weather Edge Weather Center forecast, a possible wet Memorial Day into a wet start for the week. 40% chance of showers, thunderstorms today, high of 78, low down to 63. Tomorrow we'll see an 80% chance of showers, much the same on Wednesday, highs between 79 and 81. By Thursday, a slight chance of showers in 82.
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Power Rock 93.9 KTG. Bill Bob in for Patty. Patty taking a well-deserved day off. I'm sure he's probably sleeping in. That's a good thing to do with the rain. We'll have a look at your Weather Edge Weather Center forecast coming up. We'll also talk about the highest paying jobs. If you're thinking of a career change and you want to go for the money, we'll have that story in a few. 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
1: All right. You want to die?

0: wait for the gong. Ah, there we go. Little Bohemian Rhapsody. Power Rock 93.9 KTG. Bill Bob in for Patty this morning. Yeah, Captain Obvious says some rain possible today. Well, why not? We had it for the whole holiday week. But you know what? We needed to catch up on the rain, so it is what it is. High in upper 70s today. America's highest paying jobs. We promised we'd talk about that. This surprised me a little bit. Healthcare did not. I knew it'd be in the healthcare field. Pediatric surgeons top the list on average per year. They pull down $451,000. They beat out cardiologists. They're number two at $432,000 a year. Surgeons make a paltry $371,000 a year. 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
2: Weather Edge Weather Center forecast. Slight chances of showers later on today. High of around 80 degrees. For tonight, a low down to 64 with a slight chance of showers after midnight. An increased chance of showers for Tuesday into Wednesday. Tuesday's high 78. Wednesday will be 81 degrees. But again today, high of around 80. Otherwise, mostly cloudy with a slight chance of showers, mainly later tonight.
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Power Rock 93.9 KTG. Bill Bob in for Patty this morning. Patty taking a little break, little siesta today. So wish him well on Memorial Day. I hope you're not headed to work. If you are, I feel your pain. She's cute. Coachman Clipper, she's a cutie. Toe behind camper. We're going to tell you how you could have a shot to win her in an online auction coming up. We'll have that in just a few minutes. Judas Priest is in on Power. If I can talk, I have to shave my tongue this morning. Judas Priest is on Power Rock 93.9 KTG.

0: Avenged Sevenfold. Sounds like a new movie coming out to the theater. Coming soon to a theater near you, Avenged Sevenfold, starring Pat Ballard. Bill Bob in for Pat Ballard. We promised, I just went off on a tangent. I think at this point it's the caffeine talking. I wanted to tell you about that new sexy beast we're going to be auctioning off on online auction on May 28th, right? So, I mean, it's later. I think it's this Thursday. I don't know. I can't barely tell time yet. I'll get back to you later in the day. 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
2: Your weather and weather center forecast for today, eventually reaching a high of about 80 degrees with a slight chance of showers after about 5 p.m. Tonight, mostly cloudy skies, low down to 64 with a slight chance of showers. Tuesday, 70% chance of showers, high of 78, and showers continuing Wednesday. But again, for today, we'll see mostly cloudy skies, high of 80 with that chance for showers after 5 p.m.
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Road rage. It's a real thing. Be careful. We got a lot of visitors in the area. Memorial Day weekend. A lot of folks might be heading back today. We'll see. Hopefully not too far to drive. But, you know, there may be some people on the roads and interstate parkways that, you know, may not be sure where they're going. Show some patience. We'll talk about the state with the largest problem with road rage. That's coming up in a few. Ted Nugent is on Power Rock 93.9 KTG.

0: Power Rock 93.9, Bill Bob in for Patty. Patty getting a day off today. We're talking about road rage, because not a problem this morning, right? If you're headed into work, probably clear sailing. I had no trouble this morning, but later, you know, a lot of people heading home or maybe going to try to make their way back after a holiday weekend. Road rage could be an issue. Number one state for road rage, I thought for sure, this is according to Travel and Leisure, I thought for sure New York. Oh, no. I thought, well, maybe, you know, L.A., California. No, the worst state for road rage, Louisiana. Louisiana. 60% of the state's fatal crashes and traffic deaths linked to aggressive or careless driving. New Mexico's number two. New Mexico and Colorado third. I thought people in New Mexico and Colorado, or Colorado, either one, were calm, but I don't know. Safest state, lowest road rage, Maine. Yeah, Maine. I don't know. I don't know about Indiana. I don't know about Kentucky. I don't know about Illinois. I do know when I drive around, a lot of people like to tell me that I am number one.
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2: Your Weather Edge Weather Center forecast, slight chances of showers later on today, high of around 80 degrees. For tonight, a low down to 64 with a slight chance of showers after midnight. An increased chance of showers for Tuesday into Wednesday. Tuesday's high 78, Wednesday will be 81 degrees. But again today, high of around 80, otherwise mostly cloudy with a slight chance of showers, mainly later tonight.
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1: 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Bill Bob in this morning for Patty. Your shot to win a $93 Ideal Market gas gift card. All you have to do is hit us up on the Rock line, on the text line, and just tell us to have an ideal day. And right back at you. 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Text Ideal Day. Ideal Day. And you'll be eligible. Later in the week, we'll announce the winner of the $93 gift card. And you can use that for gas at any participating Ideal Market.

0: 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Morning. Bill Bob in for Patty this morning. Patty getting some time off. He was looking tired. We're going to let the guy rest a little bit. We're going to look at your Roads and Roads concert and events calendar. Of course, we had the Thorogood deal with I'm having a senior moment. Who opened for them? Anyway, it'll come back to me in a minute. That was at the Dam Amphitheater over the weekend. Marshall Tucker Band. Holy smokes, Bill. Get it together, Bill Bump. Coming up, the Headhunters doing a show on Independence Day at the Dam. So that's going on. Who else? Kansas and 38 Special Friday, July 17th at the Dam Amphitheater. They've got Cinderella's Tom Kiefer Band's going to be performing on August 1st. And then Winona is just partnering up with Melissa Etheridge. And I think that's going to work, by the way. That show coming up at the Dam Amphitheater, August 8th. And then the Foreigner will be there celebrating 50 years. Foreigner, September 26th. Just some of the concerts happening around the area with your Roads and Roads concert and event calendar from your friends here at KTG. We'll check in with the Weather Edge Weather Center forecast. 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
2: Your Weather Edge Weather Center forecast for today, eventually reaching a high of about 80 degrees with a slight chance of showers after about 5 p.m. Tonight, mostly cloudy skies, low down to 64 with a slight chance of showers. Tuesday, 70% chance of showers, high of 78, and showers continuing Wednesday. But again, for today, we'll see mostly cloudy skies, high of 80 with that chance for showers after 5 p.m.
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Fighters. 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Bill Bob in for Patty. 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

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Well, maybe you're hosting a little backyard get-together. You might need an umbrella. Well, maybe you got a little patio porch or something. Or you're attending a little get-together for Memorial Day weekend. There's some do's and don'ts. The Caledonian Record has done a story about a survey regarding Americans and the unwritten rules of backyard parties. Number one party foul. The number one. Two-thirds of hosts say the number one thing that gets under their skin is if you show up and you bring uninvited guests. They don't like that. Gen Z people, listen, they're going to expect you to clean up when the party's over. Baby boomers, they say the majority, and this is just majority, not everybody. Baby boomers ask for no smoking at their get-together. And high-income hosts worry about food and drink. They're not worried about who's cleaning up. They can pay.

0: Later on today, high of around 80 degrees. For tonight, a low down to 64 with a slight chance of showers after midnight. An increased chance of showers for Tuesday into Wednesday. Tuesday's high 78. Wednesday will be 81 degrees. But again today, high of around 80, otherwise mostly cloudy with a slight chance of showers, mainly later tonight.
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2: I think it'll be hard to find many Kentucky football fans who are not happy that Will Stein is the new Kentucky football coach after Mark Stoops had led the program for the last 13 years. Kentucky had 10 win seasons in 2018 and 2021, but that seems an eternity ago after watching the way the Wildcats struggled to score points the last 2 years. Even Stein has admitted in several interviews that if Kentucky had scored more points, that Stoops would still be the coach. Will Stein has seemed to be doing everything right. He has related well with fans and has been out and about a lot. There's been a big blue love fest between the UK fans and him, much like it was for months after Mark Pope took over from John Calipari. The one major difference between Stein and Pope so far is that while Pope has missed on his high school recruiting targets often, Stein seems to be adding another four-star player to his recruiting class every week.
1: Vaught's Views will return in a moment.
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2: Just don't expect miracles this first year from Will Stein. Stein filled a lot of holes with the transfer portal, but I doubt it was enough to overcome another rugged Southeastern Conference schedule. CBS Sports recently updated its college football rankings that have Ohio State number one. Where is Kentucky in the rankings? Scan down to 58, and the Cats are there at number 58. Kentucky fans might not like that, but it's an objective perspective and shows how much work Will Stein has to do.
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4: Mike DeCourcy says recruiting misses in the transfer portal are not the same as high school. We'll talk about that coming up on A Look at UK Sports.
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4: Mark Pope is chasing at least one more big fish in the transfer portal in Iowa State's Milan Momcilovic. If Pope lands Momcilovic and Moreno comes back, Kentucky probably has a roster that'll rank them in the preseason top 20. But so much has been made about the players Kentucky missed on in the portal. Longtime college basketball writer Mike DeCourcy says we don't always know the full story like you do with high school recruits.
6: I'm sure there are players that it would have been nice for Kentucky to get, but other programs might have overpaid for them and might have weakened themselves in other areas as a result, because everybody's got some sort of a budget. They may not have a cap as in college sports as we see, say, in the NFL, but everybody's got only so much money to spend. No one has unlimited resources. Kentucky panic is a sales pitch. If you sell, oh gosh, he might not come back now. See, he's not going to play 5-on-5. That means he's got some kind of guarantee, or he's got some more intrigue in the draft and all that sort of stuff. And people are who love Kentucky basketball, and there are more of them than there are who love any other college program, and are going to react.
4: Mike DeCourcy there, and that's A Look at UK Sports.
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Hinder, Power Rock 93.9 KTG. Bill in for Patty. Patty getting some time off today, but he has left us. We do have some words of wisdom. We're going to share them shortly. 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

0: 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Morning. Bill Bob in for Patty. Don't forget, we got some great rock music coming your way. We'll kick it off with some Skid Row in just a few. Aaron is in without the lunch beginning at 11. Ruth Anna rocks your face off on a Memorial Day weekend till 5. Then it's our holiday edition of the 5 o'clock free fall powered by Bud Light. And Mr. Gorman, Western Kentucky's own Steve Gorman in at 6 o'clock. Patty left us with some words of wisdom. We're going to pass them on to you today. If you have no critics, it likely means you will have no success. And here's a quote from Erica Williams Simon. The best career advice that I can give, don't ever attach yourself to a person, a place, a company, an organization, or a project. Attach yourself to a mission, a calling, a purpose only. 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
2: Your Weather Edge Weather Center forecast for today, eventually reaching a high of about 80 degrees with a slight chance of showers after about 5 p.m. Tonight, mostly cloudy skies, low down to 64 with a slight chance of showers. Tuesday, 70% chance of showers, high of 78, and showers continuing Wednesday. But again, for today, we'll see mostly cloudy skies, high of 80, with that chance for showers after 5 p.m.
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0: 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Decenter, man. 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And you know, when you're doing your skincare at night, dudes, I'm like, I don't know about this. You ever see American Psycho with Christian Bale? Yeah. I mean, it did some good skincare.
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2: Your Weather Edge Weather Center forecast, slight chances of showers later on today, high of around 80 degrees. For tonight, a low down to 64 with a slight chance of showers after midnight. An increased chance of showers for Tuesday into Wednesday. Tuesday's high 78. Wednesday will be 81 degrees. But again, today, high of around 80, otherwise mostly cloudy with a slight chance of showers, mainly later tonight.
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2: Your Weather Edge Weather Center forecast for today, eventually reaching a high of about 80 degrees with a slight chance of showers after about 5 p.m. Tonight, mostly cloudy skies, low down to 64 with a slight chance of showers. Tuesday, 70% chance of showers, high of 78, and showers continuing Wednesday. But again, for today, we'll see mostly cloudy skies, high of 80 with that chance for showers after 5 p.m.
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0: When I was a kid, I would listen to the radio, and they would end the song during the solo. 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
2: Your Weather Edge Weather Center forecast. Slight chances of showers later on today. High of around 80 degrees. For tonight, a low down to 64 with a slight chance of showers after midnight. An increased chance of showers for Tuesday into Wednesday. Tuesday's high 78. Wednesday will be 81 degrees. But again today, high of around 80, otherwise mostly cloudy with a slight chance of showers, mainly later tonight.
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2: The Weather Edge Weather Center forecast for today, eventually reaching a high of about 80 degrees with a slight chance of showers after about 5 p.m. Tonight, mostly cloudy skies, low down to 64 with a slight chance of showers. Tuesday, 70% chance of showers, high 78, and showers continuing Wednesday. But again, for today, we'll see mostly cloudy skies, high of 80, with that chance for showers after 5 p.m.
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Rock 93.9 KTG, a first hour of Out to Lunch here on your Memorial Day. A little Joan Jett, some Steve Miller Band there. And we're going to keep it rolling as we hear from the Foo Fighters coming up, some Firehouse, and right now is Alice in Chains, Out to Lunch, KTG.

0: Rock 93.9 KTG. A little Foo Fighters there, wrapping up that block of rock and roll here in the first hour of Out to Lunch on your Memorial Day. And there's more where that came from. Before we get to that, we're going to hear from the sponsor of the first hour of Out to Lunch. You know who it is. It's Value Liquors. 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
0: Your KTG Weather Edge Weather Center forecast this afternoon. We've got a 10% chance of rain late for your Memorial Day with a high near 79. 30% chance of some rain tonight with a low around 64. Tomorrow, cloudy with a 70% chance of showers and thunderstorms in the afternoon and a high near 78. Tomorrow night, a 60% chance of showers and thunderstorms with a low around 65. And Wednesday, 70% chance of showers and thunderstorms with a high near 81. Again, for your Memorial Day afternoon, a 10% chance of rain a little later, cloudy and a high near 79.
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G, a little George, a Thorogood, one bourbon, one scotch, one beer. Of course, George rocking the dam on Saturday. An absolutely incredible show with the Marshall Tucker Band. Some Aerosmith before that as we continue on in the first hour of Out to Lunch, the Memorial Day edition. Hope everybody's having a great day. And I hope you rock with us the rest of this hour. 38 Special Heart coming up right now. It's a little Linkin Park, Out to Lunch, KTG.

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0: 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Before we get to that second hour of Out to Lunch, we're going to hear from the sponsor of the first hour one more time. It's Value Liquors, and right now your KTG Weather Edge Weather Center forecast.
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0: Your KTG Weather Edge Weather Center forecast this afternoon. We've got a 10% chance of rain late for your Memorial Day with a high near 79. 30% chance of some rain tonight with a low around 64. Tomorrow, cloudy with a 70% chance of showers and thunderstorms in the afternoon and a high near 78. Tomorrow night, a 60% chance of showers and thunderstorms with a low around 65. And Wednesday, 70% chance of showers and thunderstorms with a high near 81. Again, for your Memorial Day afternoon, a 10% chance of rain a little later, cloudy and a high near 79.
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1: Your KTG Weather Edge Weather Center forecast this afternoon. We've got a 10% chance of rain late for your Memorial Day with a high near 79. 30% chance of some rain tonight with a low around 64. Tomorrow, cloudy with a 70% chance of showers and thunderstorms in the afternoon and a high near 78. Tomorrow night, a 60% chance of showers and thunderstorms with a low around 65. And Wednesday, 70% chance of showers and thunderstorms with a high near 81. Again, for your Memorial Day afternoon, a 10% chance of rain a little later, cloudy and a high near 79.
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1: Your KTG Weather Edge Weather Center forecast this afternoon. We've got a 10% chance of rain late for your Memorial Day with a high near 79. 30% chance of some rain tonight with a low around 64. Tomorrow, cloudy with a 70% chance of showers and thunderstorms in the afternoon and a high near 78. Tomorrow night, a 60% chance of showers and thunderstorms with a low around 65. And Wednesday, 70% chance of showers and thunderstorms with a high near 81. Again, for your Memorial Day afternoon, a 10% chance of rain a little later, cloudy and a high near 79.
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Hot 93.9. KTG. What's up? I am Ruth Anna, and I hope you're having a great Memorial Day. Yeah. It's a cool day. Remember those who have fallen, okay? That's what it's all about. Pop Evil is on.

0: Really, I am I'm late 50s, but I'm early 40s because at 50, I decided that I didn't want to go up anymore. And there's not a law. There's no regulation. There's no ordinance that says, well, you just have to keep adding on, you know, years. So I went backwards at 50, and so I'm in my early 40s now, on my way to my late 30s.
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0: Power Rock 93.9, KTG. I am Ruth Anna. Steve Miller Band Montrose coming your way too. One day only auction, May 28th. Dear hearts, you realize that's Thursday. 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You can stop by and see it, and then you can bid on it in the Big Deal Store. 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And this go around on Thursday, we got an auction that's happening. 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
2: Your Weather Edge Weather Center forecast, slight chances of showers later on today, high of around 80 degrees. For tonight, a low down to 64 with a slight chance of showers after midnight. An increased chance of showers for Tuesday into Wednesday. Tuesday's high 78. Wednesday will be 81 degrees. But again today, high of around 80, otherwise mostly cloudy with a slight chance of showers, mainly later tonight.
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0: 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Okay, so tell me this. If you're in a hot dog eating contest, and like, this is your livelihood. You are like the world's greatest hot dog eater. You're the champion. This is your shtick. This is your livelihood. Why in the heck would you get into a bar fight? Huh? Joey Chestnut, you know the guy who's like always going around entering the hot dog competitions, winning all the prizes because he's like won that like for 17 times in a row. He's had all these endorsements and everything. Got into a bar fight. Had to plead guilty to a misdemeanor battery charge following an incident at an Indiana bar a couple of months ago. I guess that means he won, right? Sentenced to 180 days of probation, but he can still travel for upcoming competitive eating events, provided he obtains necessary permission. Nathan's famous hot dog eating contest. Yeah, he's supposed to be there for the 4th of July. So there you go. Why do we care? I don't know, but we do. Extreme, Three Doors Down, Georgia Satellite's coming your way. 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
2: Your weather and Weather Center forecast for today, eventually reaching a high of about 80 degrees with a slight chance of showers after about 5 p.m. Tonight, mostly cloudy skies, low down to 64 with a slight chance of showers. Tuesday, 70% chance of showers, high of 78, and showers continuing Wednesday. But again, for today, we'll see mostly cloudy skies, high of 80 with that chance for showers after 5 p.m.
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KTG, doing the whole thing online, too, at ktgrocks.com. That's where you find the Big Deal Store. An extra 15% off today because it's, well, Memorial Day. Three doors down right now. All That Remains on the way. And, yeah, it's Power Rock 93.

0: 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What advice would you give to your 40-year-old self? 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I know I got some advice I would give. 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Don't. 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

0: Power Rock 93.9 KTG. What's up? I am Ruth Anna. And yeah, big deal store, like an extra 15% off going on there today and today only. But coming up on Thursday, dude, we've got a camper to auction off. This is going to be awesome. This sucker is worth almost 20 grand. The question is how much is the winner going to be able to save? It's set up right now at Bud's RV in Madisonville. So you can check that out there. And it's sweet, man. It's not too big. It's not too small. It is just absolutely perfect. Somebody's going to want this, and you could save literally thousands because we are auctioning this puppy off on the Big Deal Store. 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
2: Your Weather Edge Weather Center forecast, slight chances of showers later on today, high of around 80 degrees. For tonight, a low down to 64 with a slight chance of showers after midnight, and an increased chance of showers for Tuesday into Wednesday. Tuesday's high 78. Wednesday will be 81 degrees. But again today, high of around 80, otherwise mostly cloudy with a slight chance of showers, mainly later tonight.
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0: Alma Rock 93.9 KTG. What's up? I am Ruth Ann. I hope you're having an awesome day. It is Memorial Day. And this is the day that is set aside to honor our fallen heroes. And that's it's not Veterans Day. As any veteran will tell you, veterans have their own day. This is for the folks who made the ultimate sacrifice to keep us free. And did you know there is an exact moment of remembrance? And it is coming your way in just a few minutes. It is on Memorial Day at 3 p.m. your local time, wherever you are. We're supposed to pause and remember the brave men and women who died in service to our nation. That's at 3 o'clock on Memorial Day. So, yeah, I mean, it's great, the getting together, the family, the friends, having that extra day off work. But remember, 3 o'clock today, we're all supposed to pause and be thankful and remember those that gave the ultimate sacrifice. I don't think that is too much to ask. You know what I'm saying? Bon Jovi on the way. Got Offspring coming up, too. 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
2: Your weather and Weather Center forecast for today, eventually reaching a high of about 80 degrees with a slight chance of showers after about 5 p.m. Tonight, mostly cloudy skies, low down to 64 with a slight chance of showers. Tuesday, 70% chance of showers, high of 78, and showers continuing Wednesday. But again, for today, we'll see mostly cloudy skies, high of 80, with that chance for showers after 5 p.m.
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I am Ruth Anna, and yeah, it's cool being part of things. 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

0: 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I am Ruth Anna. 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It is happening on Thursday. 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
2: Your Weather Edge Weather Center forecast. Slight chances of showers later on today. High of around 80 degrees. For tonight, a low down to 64 with a slight chance of showers after midnight. An increased chance of showers for Tuesday into Wednesday. Tuesday's high 78. Wednesday will be 81 degrees. But again today, high of around 80. Otherwise, mostly cloudy with a slight chance of showers, mainly later tonight.
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7: Two members of KISS could never be replaced. 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

0: 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I am Ruth Anna. What's up? Yeah, I hope you're having a good Memorial Day. Memorial Day, remember, is for our fallen heroes, the ones who died to keep us free. So that's it. Veterans Day is a completely separate day, as most veterans will tell you that. Memorial Day always observed on the very last Monday of May, which is May 25th this year. And that is, today is the earliest that you can ever have Memorial Day. It always falls between the 25th and the 31st. So on the latest possible date, the 31st, that's what's going to be next year. So there you go. But yeah, if you think it's early, you're right. This is the earliest that it can get as far as the calendar goes. You know, I'm still not complaining, though. Stick around. I got Golden Earring, Third Eye Blind on the way. 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
2: Weather and Weather Center forecast for today, eventually reaching a high of about 80 degrees with a slight chance of showers after about 5 p.m. Tonight, mostly cloudy skies, low down to 64 with a slight chance of showers. Tuesday, 70% chance of showers, high of 78, and showers continuing Wednesday. But again, for today, we'll see mostly cloudy skies, high of 80, with that chance for showers after 5 p.m.
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0: 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Tom Petty, you don't know how it feels to be me. 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

0: 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What's up? I am Ruth Anna. 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We got the Kentucky Headhunters. I like them. I do. I like the Kentucky Headhunters. July 17th, Kansas and 38th special. Moving along to August 1st, that's when we rock the dam. That is going to be crazy. Wynonna Judd, Melissa Etheridge on August the 8th. Odd pairing, but I think it's going to work. And then check this out. Saturday, September 26th, I'd go ahead and get those tickets if I were you. Celebrating 50 years of Foreigner. That's what's going on your concert and events calendar, all powered by Rhodes and Rhodes. 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
2: Your weather, Edge Weather Center forecast for tonight, low down to 64 with a slight chance of showers, thunderstorms. Rain chances really ramp back up for your Tuesday into Tuesday night and Wednesday. Tuesday's high 79, down to 64 on Tuesday night. By Wednesday, a high of 82 degrees. But again, tonight, slight chances of showers and storms, low down to 64.
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0: Alma Rock 93.9 KTG. I am Ruth Anna. Almost time for me to go, though. Got the 5 o'clock free fall on the way, all powered by Bud Light. And of course, it's Memorial Day. This is the day that we salute our heroes who died for us. It's our heroes who are fallen heroes who are responsible for our liberty. So, to those who have gone on and to the families of those who gave the ultimate sacrifice, I just want to take a minute and say thank you, because, I mean, that's the whole reason we're free to this day. It wasn't always called Memorial Day. It was called Decoration Day from 1868 to 1970. My grandparents always called it Decoration Day, never called it Memorial Day. So if I hear somebody say Decoration Day, it sounds totally normal to me. In fact, I might even say it myself. That's how much I heard it when I was a kid. It happened in 1971 when we started calling it Memorial Day, and that's when it moved officially to the last Monday of May. And with all the barbecue, the grilling, the time off work, family and friends, all of that is great. All of that is wonderful. But let's not forget why we have Memorial Day and why we enjoy the freedoms that we do. It's because of the brave young men and women who have given their lives for us, made the ultimate sacrifice. That's why you and I are free. Let's never forget that's what this day is all about. Catch it tomorrow. We're going to do it all over again. 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
2: Your Weather Edge Weather Center forecast for tonight, low down to 64 with a slight chance of showers, thunderstorms. Rain chances really ramp back up for your Tuesday into Tuesday night and Wednesday. Tuesday's high 79, down to 64 on Tuesday night. By Wednesday, a high of 82 degrees. But again, tonight, slight chances of showers and storms, low down to 64.
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0: people in your 50s, what should those of us in our 40s be doing right now? And like one of the number one answers is Korean skincare. 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Decenter, man. That's one. And you know, when you're doing your skincare at night, dudes, I'm like, I don't know about this. You ever see American Psycho with Christian Bale? Yeah, I mean, it did some good skincare.
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2: Your Weather Edge Weather Center forecast for tonight. Low down to 64 with a slight chance of showers, thunderstorms. Rain chances really ramp back up for your Tuesday into Tuesday night and Wednesday. Tuesday's high 79. Down to 64 on Tuesday night. By Wednesday, a high of 82 degrees. But again, tonight, slight chances of showers and storms. Low down to 64.
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2: Your Weather Edge Weather Center forecast for tonight, low down to 64 with a slight chance of showers, thunderstorms. Rain chances really ramp back up for your Tuesday into Tuesday night and Wednesday. Tuesday's high 79, down to 64 on Tuesday night. By Wednesday, a high of 82 degrees. But again, tonight, slight chances of showers and storms, low down to 64.
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10: Globally, an estimated 5% of adults suffer from depression, and many more suffer silently while going undiagnosed. 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

0: The best part of the day begins now. It's time to get your rock on with Steve Gorman and April Rose. It's Steve Gorman Rocks. Welcome to the show.
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0: Money on Steve Gorman Rocks from Pink Floyd. They say your health is your wealth. Your emotional health is just as important as your physical health. And there's a new theory floating around. It's called the Seven Friends Theory. It says people should have seven friends for a really emotionally healthy life. One is a friend you've known since childhood. Two is a friend who makes you laugh even when times get tough. Three is a friend you can talk to or not for years, but you always pick it right up as if no time has passed. Four is a friend you can say anything at all to without judgment. Five is a friend who feels like a brother or sister. Six is a friend you cannot imagine living without. And seven is a friend who will always listen to your relationship problems. I have like four friends, but they cover all of those. I don't need seven different people to do the work of three or four people, do I? I mean, I have a lot of buddies. I got a lot of acquaintances, but friends? Seven? It's a bit much for me.
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7: Your Weather Ranch Weather Center forecast for tonight, low down to 64 with a slight chance of showers, thunderstorms. Tomorrow, showers remaining likely. Going to be a soggy Tuesday, high of 80, low down to 64. Soggy Wednesday as well with showers and maybe a thunderstorm, high of about 82 degrees. But again, tonight down to 64 with a stray shower or thunderstorm across the region.
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1: Your Weather Edge Weather Center forecast for tonight, low down to 64 with a slight chance of showers, thunderstorms. Rain chances really ramp back up for your Tuesday into Tuesday night and Wednesday. Tuesday's high 79, down to 64 on Tuesday night. By Wednesday, a high of 82 degrees. But again, tonight, slight chances of showers and storms, low down to 64.
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